vivi chatusni and lia avventuro sulla long velship chi u fore portasni denorgis Brasil and Copenhagen and feed drink

0: family's got to stick together.
1: Yeah. 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You point it in the wrong direction, you're gonna kill somebody.
2: Okay.
3: Complete disarray.
4: See this man?
3: Love.
4: All that. Wait 8 seconds.
2: 5 minutes.
5: 10 years. Do you understand?
0: 20 years of my life.
2: Damn.
0: Wreck.
3: Struck by disappointment.
0: Like clockwork.
4: Don't make me struggle.

0: It's my fault. I think about you.
1: Sometimes I'm a specialist.
2: I don't even consider myself a part of the family.
1: I think it changes anything.
3: I need it.
4: Because I don't think anything's gonna help.
2: Oh, no.
1: What's the point of thinking about that now?
0: I think about you all the time.
1: It makes me feel
2: nice.
1: Crying, screaming.
5: It's too bright in here.